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1: For their first set this evening, we take very great pleasure in presenting an amazing group from Cuba. They've appeared at the club several times before. Great pleasure to have them back. They're led at the piano by Chucho Valdez, and we'd like a very big hand, please, for Ira Kerry. Yeah.

Yeah, man, Selector Man Works. 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And Mega FM. I purple man say that. See me, I say. Where's our moderation, man? Works come back again. Where's our moderation? They might go mash it up again. Where's our moderation, man? Works come back again because ready for them. Ready for them. Man Works. 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Me know you're ready for them. Yeah. 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Ready for them. Man Works. 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Me know you're ready for them. Purple man say that. See me, I say.

0: 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Big up yourself, Laja.
1: You don't know Jalali music from Kingston, Jamaica. I may represent for Wait the Town and Tell the People Reggae Program on Mega FM, Radio 88.9, all the way in Guadeloupe with Selector Man Works.

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0: I hope it's not that shabby when I see you pass through the
1: UK.
0: It's shabby for it.
1: But you know she's a Halloween friend. But it's not like me.
2: But my comments are they were trying to use
0: that. They alone got no way. Anyways, you know, Dominica Mark.

This song relates a Carib legend, which tells the story of the beginning of the Carib race. The Caribs reside in Dominica, and now number some 200. The song speaks to the mother whose daughter bore the first Carib.

0: I hope it's not that shabby when I see you pass through the
1: But you know she's a Halloween friend. But it's like,
2: but my comments are they were trying to use
0: that. They alone have no way.
2: Anyways, you know, Dominica Mark.

This song relates a Carib legend, which tells the story of the beginning of the Carib race. The Caribs reside in Dominica and now number some 200. The song speaks to the mother whose daughter bore the first Carib.